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1: Reynaldo Hahn was born in Venezuela, in Caracas, but his family moved to Paris when he was a child, and he settled there, lived there for most of his life, and became quite a figure in Parisian social circles. In fact, he was the lover of Marcel Proust, and this is the Piano Concerto in E Major by Reynaldo Hahn, played here by pianist Stephen Coombs with the BBC Scottish Symphony Orchestra, conducted by Jean-Yves Ossance.

0: God, or A Poem for the Dawn, by the English composer Cyril Scott, played there by the BBC Philharmonic Orchestra, conducted by Martin Brabbins. 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I'm Steve Seal. Thank you so much for tuning in tonight. I do hope you can stick around. There's much more good stuff to come.
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Pastorella by American composer William Grant Still, played by flutist Brandon Patrick George and Brian Waghorn at the piano.

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0: Apprison Rêve, After a Dream, by Gabriel Fauré, played by cellist Emmanuel Bertrand and pianist Pascal Amoyal.
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0: Abounds in Everything by Clarice Jensen. And we heard Clarice Jensen playing the cello, Mari Samuelson violin with the American Contemporary Ensemble.
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0: For the string quartet number 10 in E-flat by Antonín Dvořák, music sometimes referred to as his Slavonic quartet because of allusions to Slavonic folk music in the second movement, played there by the Takash Quartet. I'm Steve Seal.
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0: The First Symphony of Max Bruch, we heard Kurt Mazur lead the Leipzig Gewandhaus Orchestra. I'm Bonnie North. It's a pleasure having your company. Thank you.
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0: The symphony that has been called triumphal, classical, and pure. Jean Sibelius's third symphony performed there by the Lahti Symphony Orchestra under the direction of Osmo Vanska. I'm Bonnie North. It's been a pleasure having your company. Thanks for...
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0: Daniel Barenboim leading the Chicago Symphony Orchestra in the prelude to Act One from Richard Wagner's Lohengrin. I'm Bonnie North. It's been a pleasure having your company on Music Through the Night.
1: Good morning. 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

0: The Triple Concerto of Johann Sebastian Bach. We heard pianist Angela Hewitt, violinist Richard Tognetti, and flutist Alison Mitchell, along with the Australian Chamber Orchestra, to perform it. I'm Bonnie North. It's been a pleasure having your company for Classical Music. Thanks so much for joining me.
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Angèle Debeau leading La Pietà in the Concerto Pastorale by Johann Molter. Music by Felix Mendelssohn coming your way right after this.

0: The London Winds performed the first movement of Richard Strauss's Sonatina No. 2, The Happy Workshop. Happy Labor Day to you. I'm Bonnie.
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0: That was a tango from Espana. Isaac Albéniz composed it, and Daniel Barenboim did that gorgeous solo piano rendition.
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0: 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That was Christian Järvi conducting the MDR Leipzig Radio Symphony Orchestra.
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0: Christian Thielemann conducted the Philharmonia Orchestra through Beethoven's Symphony No. 7. That was the fourth movement. I'm Kevin O'Connor. Happy Labor Day to you.
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0: Supporters include Wyoming Humanities, highlighting this month's Culture Grows grantees, Relative Theatrics, engaging the community in contemporary theater, and the Sweetwater County Library, encouraging reading and learning for all. 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
2: Tsar Paul I's reign lasted long enough to cause much misery and also inspire a body of underground and semi-underground satirical work. This is the world portrayed in Yuri Tinyanov's Lieutenant Kije, a tale of military bureaucracy gone berserk. And here's the basic plot. By a slip of the pen, a clerk introduces a certain Kije into the system, and once he's on the books, no one dares or even knows how to take him out again. And so it is that the non-existent Kije receives a commission as lieutenant, marries, for which he gets an allowance, retires, and ultimately goes to his reward. Prokofiev provides the apt soundtrack. Makes me think a little of Catch-22, Lieutenant Kije's Suite by Sergei Prokofiev, Claudio Abbado, and the Chicago Symphony Orchestra.

0: is the first of two cello concertos that Victor Herbert wrote, first movement from, again, that first. Joanne Folletta there conducted the Ulster Orchestra with Mark Kassauer, the cellist. I'm Kevin O'Connor. Have a great Labor Day. 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
1: This is a world full of small print. While quantities last, restrictions may apply. It seems like there's always a catch. But there is no catch to supporting classical music. 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Maybe you've been listening for a while, enjoying the music you love, and then we come along and ask you for money, and you think, aha, there's the catch. Well, here's our small print. All it says is, we can't do this without you. Here's how to pitch in.
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3: Giuseppe Verdi, one of Italy's great opera composers, said that during his teen years he wrote a motley assortment of pieces, hundreds of marches for band, a lot of little sinfonias used in church and theater, five or six concertos, a set of variations for piano, which he played. And it may have been during those teen years that he also wrote this capriccio for bassoon and orchestra. Here's Patrick Duritis and the Wurttemberg Philharmonic.

0: It should be mostly clear across Wyoming this morning, but there is a slight chance of morning showers and thunderstorms in Sheridan, Thermopolis, and Pinedale. There are red flag fire warnings around Gillette and Thermopolis, highs in the 70s and 80s across the state. Expect clear skies for most of Wyoming tonight. It should be partly cloudy in the southeastern quarter of the state. Temperatures should range from the low to high 40s across Wyoming. And tonight's moon will be a waning crescent at 15% of full.
1: We'll finish up the hour with a dance from a collection by Alberto Ginastera, Estancia. Here's the Festival Orchestra of Mexico, conducted by Enrique Batiz.

0: One of the great composers of the Americas, in this case from Argentina, that was music by Alberto Ginastera. And it was one of the dances, kind of a repetitive, catchy rhythm in that mayambo from his collection Estancia, the Festival Orchestra of Mexico performing.
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It should be mostly clear across Wyoming this morning, but there is a slight chance of morning showers and thunderstorms in Sheridan, Thermopolis, and Pinedale. There are red flag fire warnings around Gillette and Thermopolis, highs in the 70s and 80s across the state. Expect clear skies for most of Wyoming tonight. It should be partly cloudy in the southeastern quarter of the state. Temperatures should range from the low to high 40s across Wyoming. And tonight's moon will be a waning crescent at 15% of full.

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0: It is called Momentum Suite, a piece for strings by the English composer Peter Hope. That was the Northern Sinfonia, conducted by David Lloyd-Jones. I'm Melissa Owsley. Thanks so much for listening.
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1: 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The two players are Bengt Forsberg and David Huang, and the composer is Julius Röntgen.

0: There's something I'm guessing you don't have in your own library, a collection of waltzes for piano four hands, two piano players. The composer, Julius Röntgen, and the pianists, Bengt Forsberg and David Huang. I'm Melissa Owsley. Thank you for listening today.
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1: Before we get to ballet music from Yo and Juliet, the opera by Charles Gounod, here's a guitar concerto by Mauro Giuliani. It's the concerto number 1 in A major, and Eduardo Fernandez plays it with the English Chamber Orchestra, conducted by George Malcolm.

0: Aristocratic patrons at the Paris Opera enjoyed having the opportunity to dine and socialize between opera acts, and so ballet music was created by people like Charles Gounod, in that case from Romeo and Juliet.
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1: Hi, I'm Scott Blankenship, and next we'll step off the rough deck of that traditional sea chanty you just heard and head for open water itself. This was composed by John Knowles Payne, Poseidon and Amphitrite, as his farewell to the orchestra, and it went unrecorded for over a century after it was finished. It's a wash of harp and horn depicting the sea god and his queen, with Joanne Folletta conducting the Ulster Orchestra.

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A lot of seafaring music this hour, but Alexander Glazunov, he was a landlubber. The son of a wealthy publisher, and spent his entire life dedicated to music as a composer, conductor, and director. Here's his Symphony No. 9.

0: The Symphony No. 9 by Alexander Glazunov, with Alexander Anisimov conducting the Moscow.
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0: It's called Danzón Cubano, written by Aaron Copland. Enrique Batiz on the podium conducting the Mexico City Philharmonic Orchestra. Great to have your company this afternoon. I'm Scott Blankenship.
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Robert Shaw conducting the Atlanta Symphony Orchestra and Atlanta Symphony Chorus. No idea who played the anvil, though. They should list that. You know, they have to tune anvils for the orchestra. That's the anvil chorus from Il Trovatore by Giuseppe Verdi. Next, music by Scott Joplin. He wrote this piece, Solace, using a habanera rhythm. And he actually titled it a Mexican serenade, despite having no real connection to Mexico, beyond a passing familiarity from his Texas youth. Solace, a Mexican serenade played by William Albright.

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0: Members of Wyoming Public Radio's Leadership Circle play a large role in supporting the public radio service that so many of us in Wyoming rely on. Thanks to Kathy Jenkins and Mike Chauncey, Susan Dong, along with Dr. and Mrs. Peter G. Ashbaugh.
1: Taking a look at the forecast for tonight, it should be mostly clear with a breeze dying down overnight in most places, a slight chance for rain and thunderstorms in Cheyenne. Lows will be in the 40s to 50s in many places, in the upper 30s in Evanston, Pinedale, and Jackson. The moon tonight is waning crescent at 14% of full. Tomorrow, sunny with an afternoon breeze across the state. Highs will be in the 70s to low 80s, in the upper 60s in Rawlins. Tomorrow night, mostly clear and breezy statewide.
2: 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Here's the third movement to finish the hour with Eugene Ormandy conducting the London Symphony Orchestra.

0: The third movement from the Symphony No. 9 from the New World by Dvorak with the London Symphony Orchestra.
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0: Taking a look at the forecast for tonight, it should be mostly clear with a breeze dying down overnight in most places, a slight chance for rain and thunderstorms in Cheyenne. Lows will be in the 40s to 50s in many places, in the upper 30s in Evanston, Pinedale, and Jackson. The moon tonight is waning crescent at 14% of full. Tomorrow, sunny with an afternoon breeze across the state. Highs will be in the 70s to low 80s, in the upper 60s in Rawlins. Tomorrow night, mostly clear and breezy statewide.
1: A garland isn't just one flower. It's handfuls and handfuls gathered together and tied. The strings in A Spring Garland by Armstrong Gibbs do exactly that. One small blossom of a melody after another, woven into something that you can carry with you

0: A Spring Garland by Armstrong Gibbs. That was Robert Salter conducting the Guildhall Strings. I'm Scott Blankenship.
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